in my eyes and she says hi. And I stumble to the breakfast table while the kids are going off to school goodbye. And she reaches

It's not time to make a change. Just relax, take it easy. You're still young, that's your fault. There's so much you have to know.

and you taste so bitter, and you taste so sweet. I could drink a case of you. I could drink a case of you, darling. Still I'd be on my feet. I'd still be on my feet.